But if you need some space, I will step away. And I know it might sound stupid, but for me, yeah, I just gotta keep believing, and I've heard

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Oh my, my, oh my, my love. I take one look at you, you're taking me out.

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2: 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The first radio that played my hit is Energy.
1: Hit music only.